0: 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You could be the winner later this hour. 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
0: 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Continue next.
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13: Partly cloudy skies are going to continue this evening with a slight chance for showers and thunderstorms. This will linger into the early overnight hours as well before dry skies return by tomorrow morning. Our lows will be right around average near 64 with northeast winds staying on the lighter side at 5 to 10 miles per hour. From the Kimball Land Live Doppler HD Storm Center, I'm meteorologist Jalen Borison.
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1: Hi, my name is Sarah. I am just driving on the interstate in Minnesota. I love your show. It's all my favorite music. Thank you.
0: Sarah, thank you for calling and for being a part of the countdown. I appreciate it. Usher's on the way. Killers and Sierra.
2: 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Eh, we'll figure it out next 4th of July. Throwback 2K's top 250 of the early 2000s continues now. 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

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It's the Throwback 2K Top 250 with the Killers at spot 112. Somebody told me.

Top 250 this weekend. Jonas Brothers on the countdown a couple of times with some big throwbacks, but Nick Jonas only in here once with his solo effort, Jealous, in the 110 spot on Throwback 2K.

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8: Q1019, Sioux Falls weather.
9: A slight chance for showers and thunderstorms is going to keep lingering into this evening and the early overnight hours. Otherwise, our skies will be partly cloudy with lows near 64 and light northeast winds at 5 to 10 miles per hour. For tomorrow, sunshine returns and highs will be seasonable around 86. From the Kemmel Land Live Doppler HD Storm Center, I'm meteorologist Jalen Borson.
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2: We're celebrating America with 250 of the biggest throwbacks of all time this weekend. Akon's on the way with Eminem, Rihanna, and more in the countdown as we go from 250 to 1 with Good Charlotte, song 104. It's the anthem.

from Avril to Zedd. And number 250 to number 1. It's a party like you've never heard before. It's Throwback 2K's Top 250 of the early 2000s.

0: $2.50 for 4th of July. And to celebrate, you get the good stuff. You get the gifts. A $250 gas card. Another chance for you to win that later this hour. Taylor Swift on the countdown next.
1: It's Throwback 2K with Chris Cruz. Portions of the following are pre-recorded. We'll pass on mom's spaghetti for 4th of July cookout. But Eminem on the countdown? Yes, please. Throwback 2K's top 250 of the early 2000s continued now. Countdown.

Taylor Swift in the countdown more than almost any other artist we play. The Throwback 2K Top 250 this weekend for 4th of July. Spot 101 goes to Bowling for Soup. Girl, all the bad guys want.

We've been at it for hours, and we've cracked the top 100. We're counting down 250 of the biggest throwbacks of all time this weekend on Throwback 2K. I'm your host, Chris Cruz, and the boys of Maroon 5 land in spot lucky number 99. We're almost there, dude. It's Maroon 5 with This Love. Happy 4th of July.

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thank you so much for being here. It's the Throwback 2K Top 250. I'm your host, Chris Cruz. Your favorite throwbacks of the past, like, 25 years. 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
14: Partly cloudy skies are going to continue this evening with a slight chance for showers and thunderstorms. This will linger into the early overnight hours as well before dry skies return by tomorrow morning. Our lows will be right around average near 64, with northeast winds staying on the lighter side at 5 to 10 miles per hour. From the Killalam Live Doppler HD Storm Center, I'm meteorologist Jalen Borison.
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1: 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Chris Cruz.
2: Thanks to your request and your input at throwback2k.com. We did it. We lined them up from 250 to 1. The 250 biggest throwbacks of all time this weekend for 4th of July. And we are making some headway. No doubt, Hella Good is song number 94. We are getting there. No.

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2: 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But what's going on with you for 4th of July? 855-760-2222.
3: Hey there, this is Shawin from Louisville, Kentucky. 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
1: Shellen, that was incredibly sweet. Thank you so much. The countdown continues next with Sonique. It feels so good.
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2: 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Throwback 2K's Top 250 of the early 2000s continues now.

If you're a Britney Spears fan, this will always be a safe place. I'm Chris Cruz. This is the Throwback 2K Top 250, and we love Britney around these parts. We don't talk smack about her. We don't dunk on Britney. She is the queen, and we always treat her as such. It's Toxic. Song number 90. Baby, can't you-

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I'm your host, Chris Cruz. Kelly Clarkson on the countdown, the OG American Idol with song number 89, Miss Independent.

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1: Q101.9, Sioux Falls weather. A quiet Sunday is in store with plenty of sunshine and highs getting to near 86 degrees. Our winds will stay on the lighter side as well from the east at 5 to 10 miles per hour. For Monday, we are going to warm up and bring back above average temperatures as highs get to around 88 with partly cloudy skies. From the Killaland Live Doppler HD Storm Center, I'm meteorologist Jalen Borison.
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hate to give the satisfaction asking how you're doing now. 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

0: 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Sioux Falls weather.
1: The sunshine is going to return for your Sunday with highs staying seasonable around 86 degrees and east winds at 5 to 10 miles per hour. Monday is going to be another quiet day, but we will start to turn up the heat. Highs will be back to above average for this time of year near 88 with southerly winds staying light. From the Keloland Live Doppler HD Storm Center, I'm meteorologist Jalen Borison.

fly on my drive to the top. I've been out of shape, taking out the box, I'm an astronaut. I blasted off the planet, rock that caused catastrophe, and it matters more because I had it. Now I had, I thought about wreaking havoc on an opposition. Kind of shocking, they want a static with precision. I'm automatic, quarterback, I ain't talking second, pack it up on.

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1: A quiet Sunday is in store with plenty of sunshine and highs getting to near 86 degrees. Our winds will stay on the lighter side as well from the east at 5 to 10 miles per hour. For Monday, we are going to warm up and bring back above average temperatures as highs get to around 88 with partly cloudy skies. From the Kilolan Live Doppler HD Storm Center, I'm meteorologist Jalen Borison.

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1: The sunshine is going to return for your Sunday with highs staying seasonable around 86 degrees and east winds at 5 to 10 miles per hour. Monday is going to be another quiet day, but we will start to turn up the heat. Highs will be back to above average for this time of year near 88 with southerly winds staying light. From the Kelloland Live Doppler HD Storm Center, I'm meteorologist Jalen Borison.

eventually. 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

0: 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Sioux Falls weather.
1: A quiet Sunday is in store with plenty of sunshine and highs getting to near 86 degrees. Our winds will stay on the lighter side as well from the east at 5 to 10 miles per hour. For Monday, we are going to warm up and bring back above average temperatures as highs get to around 88 with partly cloudy skies. From the Kilolan Live Doppler HD Storm Center, I'm meteorologist Jalen Borison.

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1: The sunshine is going to return for your Sunday with highs staying seasonable around 86 degrees and east winds at 5 to 10 miles per hour. Monday is going to be another quiet day, but we will start to turn up the heat. Highs will be back to above average for this time of year near 88 with southerly winds staying light. From the Keloland Live Doppler HD Storm Center, I'm meteorologist Jalen Borison.

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0: Q101.9, Sioux Falls weather. A quiet Sunday is in store with plenty of sunshine and highs getting to near 86 degrees. Our winds will stay on the lighter side as well from the east at 5 to 10 miles per hour. For Monday, we are going to warm up and bring back above average temperatures as highs get to around 88 with partly cloudy skies. From the Kilauea Live Doppler HD Storm Center, I'm meteorologist Jalen Borison.

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10: A slight chance for showers and thunderstorms is going to keep lingering into this evening and the early overnight hours. Otherwise, our skies will be partly cloudy with lows near 64 and light northeast winds at 5 to 10 miles per hour. For tomorrow, sunshine returns and highs will be seasonable around 86. From the Kemmelland Live Doppler HD Storm Center, I'm meteorologist Jalen Borson.

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0: Q1019, Sioux Falls weather.
6: Mostly sunny skies today, a high of 86, while the light east wind, 5 to 15 miles per hour. As we get into this evening and tonight, expect partly cloudy skies, 66 are low, southeast winds of 5 to 10. Mostly sunny to partly cloudy for tomorrow, and warm, high temperature near 90, south winds of 5 to 15. Bernie Kettleland, live Doppler Storm Center. I'm Scott Munt.

but the rent, no doubt. Yeah. Play on, play it. Play on, play it. Play on, play on, play on, play on. Cause I like it. Right. No diggity, no doubt. Yeah. Black Street Productions. We out, we out. 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
2: Mostly sunny skies today, a high of 86, with a light east wind, 5 to 15 miles per hour. As we get into this evening and tonight, expect partly cloudy skies, 66 are low, southeast winds of 5 to 10. Mostly sunny to partly cloudy for tomorrow, and warm, high temperature near 90, south winds of 5 to 15. Bernie Kendall Land, Live Doppler Storm Center. I'm Scott Munt.

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6: Mostly sunny skies today, a high of 86, while the light east wind, 5 to 15 miles per hour. As we get into this evening and tonight, expect partly cloudy skies, 66 are low, southeast winds of 5 to 10. Mostly sunny to partly cloudy for tomorrow, and warm, high temperature near 90, south winds of 5 to 15. Running Kettleland, live Doppler Storm Center, I'm Scott Munt.
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7: 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I'm John Michaels, Public Affairs Radio Director. Since 1977, we're now the longest-running talk show host in Sioux Falls radio history, continuously. Anyway, going to be talking to somebody that actually was in KELO radio before I was, Krent Neufeld. Now, B, his wife, is going to be talking for him because Krent has a disability. So I guess, first of all, B, if you were to describe what was it like back when you met Krent in the old radio days?
8: Well, we were just talking about this with friends. We were both at Augustana at, University. It was college at that point. I'll tell the first story. He had been a transfer student, and his roommate asked him first class, first day, he said, how'd you like your class? And Krent said, well, the class is great, but there's one woman in there I'm not going to like. And he was talking about me. So things changed over the 3 years that we were there together.
7: You've been married now for how long?
8: We've been married for 63 years.
7: Krent has written a book about his 4 years at KELO Radio that kind of got his start in his really interesting career in broadcasting. And what's the name of that book?
8: It's My Career in Broadcasting.
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9: And
8: Growing Up in Minnesota.
7: Mm-hmm. How long has Krent had?
8: It's Huntington's disease.
7: Oh, Huntington, yeah.
8: Yes. And
9: 20 years.
8: It's been about 23 years. Normally, people are diagnosed when they are late teens or into mid-30s, and they usually have died, and dementia is a big part of that. They usually have died by the time they're 50, and Krent wasn't diagnosed until 65, and we're now almost 85, so it's been 20 years.
9: I'm very lucky that I have no dementia.
8: We're very lucky. He's very lucky that late diagnosis. It's a hereditary disease, and nobody in his family had it, and the parent must have it, except in 1 to 2%.
7: Well, B, I'm going to have you explain the first chapter of the book, I guess. How did Krent get started at KELO Radio back in 1958? That's 66 years ago.
8: And Krent was very green. He'd worked a little bit at... are you wanting to say something else?
9: Yeah, well, I did. I knew I wanted to do radio announcer. in high school, I wrote to all kinds of stations in the area, and they all rejected me. And one Sunday, and by then, he came to Sioux Falls, and there were four stations, and I went to all of them. And just a few days later, you and your mom from KEL called me back and hired me.
8: All right. I'll interpret that a little bit. Howie was interested in radio in the first place. He'd made his own crystal set and listened to WCCO. And one day in the restaurant where he and his dad were eating, he overheard somebody say, "Well, that Quentin Neufeld sure has a big city radio voice." That kind of, I think, set everything in motion for Quent to be interested. And then he went to St. Olaf.
9: Yeah, one year.
8: And there you were on the student radio.
9: Yeah.
8: But that was his only experience. And then he was transferring, and he had written to a lot of different stations. And so his dad took him over to Sioux Falls, and he personally visited the four radio stations that were in the town. And a couple of weeks later, he got a call, or somehow he was contacted from KELO, and he was hired as a very, very green radio announcer. And at that time, it was for the evenings, and it was when they were playing the soap operas in the evening, because people were just beginning to watch television. And so the soap operas were delegated to when nobody was listening. And that was his very beginning.
9: So I had to play those back on one machine that I didn't understand. I was surprised when I listened to it. Well, anyway, when I sent you that tape, I was surprised at how awful I amateurish I found.
8: Yes. He's listened to himself since when he was first beginning. And it was a little bumpy.
7: Well, let me play a little bit of that for you, because you sent me an audio file that was recorded back in 1958. This was being played on six different radio stations, but KELO Radio, of course, was our first one way back 66 years ago. In a sense, you're hearing things that probably haven't been on, you haven't heard in over half a century. Here goes.
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12: Weeknights at 10:30, Will Carlson reports the local and regional news for KELO Radio in Sioux Falls. According to the latest annual report of the American Foundation for the Blind, their 35th, there are still too many people in our country who are going without sufficient income, either through the aid of society or through employment. It is estimated that there are approximately 333,000 blind people in our country today. Many of them are doing excellent work at their jobs. Blind people, you know, can fill a variety of positions, ranging all the way from stenography to battery assembly, from preacher to teacher to judge. But many more blind people could be employed. The sensible thing for anybody who has jobs to fill is not to rule out a blind person just because he happens to be blind. For information about this, contact the nearest agency for the blind, or nationally, the American Foundation for the Blind, 15 West 16th Street in New York City. They have a great deal of information that they can give you about a subject which is still misunderstood far too frequently, blindness.
7: I'm going to stop there, and we'll come back to that. But you mentioned Will Carlson. Now, you know, I was at that time, I think, in junior high, and I was still a paper route guy delivering newspapers just a block over. I grew up not, you know, three or four blocks away from the station down here. But Will Carlson, quite often I'd meet him at Ed Salier's or the Top Hat or the Red Rooster. The Red Rooster was a pretty common place for most of the broadcasters back then, wasn't it?
9: It sure was. My very first drink there, and I don't think before
8: you were of age.
9: Yeah, that's right. Nobody asked what.
8: A very first drink.
7: Well, also, when you started there, they didn't have live cameras, did they, on the TV side?
9: No, they did not. Well, by the time I started, they had the line him, but they had just had the, before that, they had telling them.
8: Oh, well, what they had to do is they did a film camera, but they and they took a film of the evening news as it was being produced on TV, and then they took that film, ran it across the street to a film store that then processed it, and the person was waiting, and then ran it back, and then that was just played back for the 10 o'clock news.
7: Yeah, Joe called that, Joe Floyd called that live film. was his term for that. But tell us, you know, what was it like? You know, KLO Radio was downtown Sioux Falls. What was downtown Sioux Falls like 66 years ago?
8: Nothing like it is today. We haven't been there for quite a while, but...
9: Oh, 3 or 4 years.
8: What? Yeah, okay. There were two main department stores, and because Sioux Falls was the biggest town around, they were very, very popular. And then there was the radio station, and then across the street or behind it was the dance hall.
9: Arcade Ballroom.
7: Oh, the Arcoda, yeah.
8: Yeah, you know what that was.
9: So I was saying, even before, when I first started, they had not moved to the new studio, so they were still not at 13th and Phillips, I don't know.
7: Yeah.
9: Maybe it was 8th and Phillips.
7: They're still there.
8: And radio and TV were not together yet. They were a block or so apart, if I recall.
7: Yeah, that's back when they were down by the Holiday Inn. On the other side, but they built the building at 13th and Phillips, and it's surprising that radio and TV was all in that same building back then, but they did well. Tell us about you met 4 years, he met and got married, he spent 4 years at KELO Radio. I'm going to play a little bit more of that recording that you had.
12: 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This is KELO Radio in Sioux Falls, South Dakota. It's time now for the news brought to you through the combined facilities of the Associated Press, the United Press International, and the KELO Newsroom. Quentin Neufeld reporting. Typhoon Grace is headed for Red China's coast after sweeping across Formosa. Winds up to 115 miles an hour brought torrential rains, and authorities have so far had no reports of casualties. 2 days of advance warnings allowed Formosans and the 12,000 Americans on that island to prepare for the worst Pacific typhoon of the year. Japan and the U.S. base in Okinawa are now expected to escape most of the storm's fury. Teamsters boss James Hoffa has confirmed reports he is proposing an early new union convention as a step to rid the union of court-appointed monitors. Hoffa feels the monitors have gone too far in telling him to eliminate certain officials from the union. The monitorship can end in February, provided the union holds a new convention and elects officers again. Hoffa evidently plans to hold such a convention, get himself reelected, and thus end the monitorship. The Far East situation brings President Eisenhower and Secretary of State Dulles together at Newport, Rhode Island, for a special conference. Dulles is given 3 days of intensive study to an explosive situation. He held 2 Washington meetings on the subject Wednesday. Dulles met first with representatives of the 7 other nations allied with the United States in the Southeast Asia Treaty Organization, better known as CETO. Later, Dulles discussed the threat of fighting in the Far East with the U.S. defense officials. The Pentagon chief is not saying whether the United States would or would not fight to defend the offshore islands if Red China carries out its threat to invade them. But Associated Press Washington correspondent Warren Rogers Jr. quotes some diplomatic sources as saying the United States would fight Fort Quemoy and Matsu if it appeared any Red attackers were strong enough to overcome the nationalists' held garrisons on those islands. News now on the regional scene. The state's Labor Day traffic toll was boosted another notch today with the death of a Goodwin, South Dakota man. He is 56-year-old Oscar Bren, who was injured in a one-car accident. His death was the fourth on South Dakota's highways during the Labor Day weekend and the 163rd in the state this year, compared with 111 last year at this very same time. And a belated report today raised South Dakota's Labor Day total accident toll to six. A 9-year-old rural Woonsocket youth, Rodney Arenault, was killed when the tractor he was operating struck a rock and he was thrown to the ground. Four persons were killed in traffic accidents and one boy drowned in other holiday mishaps in South Dakota. A 61-year-old Minneapolis, Minnesota man became Minnesota's 456th traffic victim today. Gus Miller of Minneapolis was involved in a two-car collision on Highway 46 southwest of Atwater last Friday night. Miller's car collided with a car driven by 62-year-old Richard Bush of Atwater. In all, four persons were hospitalized as a result of that accident. The accident's first victim, Miller, died this morning in University Hospitals in Minneapolis. A well-known Sioux Falls businessman, Ralph J. Rogers Sr., suffered a fatal heart attack in Sioux Falls today. Rogers was founder and operator of the Lakeside Dairy Company. He was born in Wisconsin and had lived in Sioux Falls since he was a youngster. He started the dairy when he returned from the service right after World War I. Rogers was 65 years old. While a Cincinnati real estate man, Clemens Uhlhorn, and his family waited for 4 hours on a New York pier for the unloading of their 1958 car, which they toured Europe with. Finally, the car swung out on a platform, but then the platform sort of tilted and the car sort of slid off and sank into the Hudson River. Uhlhorn said he'll wait right around until the car is brought up again. Looking now at the forecasts, first of all, for Minnesota, mostly fair Thursday and cooler south, fair Thursday night and not-so-cool extreme northwest, partly cloudy and warmer on Friday. For Iowa, partly cloudy and cooler Thursday, a few showers in the extreme southeast in the forenoon, highs 72 to 82. Generally fair Thursday night, cooler southeast, lows 50 to 60. For Nebraska, it'll be clear to partly cloudy Thursday and Friday. Scattered thunderstorms, extreme west Friday. Cooler southeast half Thursday. Warmer northwest Thursday night and over the state on Friday, the high in the 70s. For North Dakota, generally fair Thursday and Thursday night. Warmer west and central Thursday and over the state on Thursday night. Highs Thursday, 68 to 78. Friday, it'll be partly cloudy, warmer central and east. Now for South Dakota. Clear to partly cloudy and continued cool Thursday. Highs 70 to 77 northwest, 75 to 82 here in the southeast. Partly cloudy and somewhat warmer Thursday night and Friday. For Sioux Falls and vicinity, generally fair through Thursday night, cooler tonight and Thursday. Otherwise, little change in temperature Thursday night. Low tonight about 45, high tomorrow near 74. Currently, the winds are out of the northeast at 4 miles per hour. The relative humidity stands at 51%, and the temperature in Sioux Falls right now, 60 degrees. And that's the sound of the news from Kelloland. 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
7: Okay, I'm going to stop it there. We'll play more of it there. But to have a chance to play something from 1958 from KELO.

0: I remember them talking about the weather ball. It fell, or it did something. It moved, didn't it?
1: It changed color.
2: But we switched in the announcement, they controlled the weather ball.
0: Oh, you controlled weather. What?
2: Yeah.
0: Yeah. You could control. He controlled what color the ball was supposed to be.
1: Well, that's a part of our heritage back in 1958, playing some actual recordings of that. To have that recording is fantastic. I don't know of anyone else this is quite a gift you're giving us. Describe now the 4 years at KELO Radio. He's written a book now about that 4 years because it's so important to him, because that was kind of the beginning then of tell us about the rest of his career.
0: Well, we went to graduate school at Syracuse University, and we were just really poor. And we were attending a church, and one of the people that we met in the couples club happened to be the the program director and
2: from the
0: CBS station, and Quint was in the Newhouse program for radio and television, and he was hired to do Sunday news or Sunday morning, and.
2: I did the audition.
0: This gentleman hired Quint, and so he worked at the station for 4 years. And our first child was born there, and then we went to WCCO from WHEN. WHEN was an interesting place for Quint, because that's when they were still working on how to do television as well as radio. And there was one of the outstanding things, there was a huge snowstorm. I think it was 60 inches of snow or something.
2: It was more than that,
0: and it shut the town down. Well, the only stations that were three stations there.
2: Two.
0: Was it two? Okay, sorry. There were two stations, and Quint was doing, he was doing television by this time, and they would do a weather report with him standing in the station with the door open and the snow blowing in. And then he was in the helicopter after the storm had ceased. But the whole city was shut down, so everybody was listening, and it was a great time for the radio. And Quint stayed Sunday night. He called, and they said, "Come on in. We have room." There was a motel across the street, and so I did not see him until Thursday, when finally the streets had opened enough that he was able to get baby diapers to me, and we'd used a service before that, so these were disposables. But anyhow, then I think finally he came home permanently Friday night or so after. But it was a long ordeal, and even the other station gave WHEN a lot of praise for the work that they had done.
2: The Newhouse newspapers in town.
0: Was the newspapers that gave them.
2: I
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2: Good afternoon. This is Sam Clinton reporting from Joe Foss Airport here in Sioux Falls. Well, this afternoon, flight has just arrived from Western Airlines in Sioux Falls, and Orrin Anderson, who the Websterian Society from Augustana College during their initiation sent out to Denver, Colorado as an initiation stunt. And Orrin is coming back this afternoon. He's been in Denver since Friday evening, and he's been out there in the Cosmopolitan Hotel. His room and board have been provided free to him by Western Airlines and also the Cosmopolitan Hotel of Denver, and his flight back has been paid for by KELO Radio and Television. Now, we're going to try to get a word with Orrin just as soon as he gets off the plane. And we understand he's going to be the last one off, and the people are just starting to come off now. This flight's about an hour late from Denver. It was supposed to be here at approximately 4:55. The weather is rather snowy in here. We just got snow covered when Western pulled in this afternoon. Just about a minute ago, the props threw up all sorts of snow, but here comes Orrin now. And all the background, if you can hear me there, Orrin just stepped off the airplane. He's got his sign that says Sioux Falls or bust. And all the background noise you hear is the Websterian Society, the Augustana College pep band, and I think about half the college and half the town and several hundred people are out here to say hello to Orrin Anderson as he comes back from Denver. KELO News Director Doug Hill is going to get a film with Orrin, which you'll be seeing on our Keloland TV station tonight. And as soon as Doug gets done talking to him on film, he's going to bring Orrin over to us, and we'll be talking to him here on KELO. And we're surrounded right now by people from Augustana who've come out to greet Orrin as he comes, and Webbs, I've just been told, who come in to greet Orrin as he comes back this afternoon. We'll have Orrin over here to talk to us in just a bit. He's surrounded by people now. Doug Hill's got him over, and he's talking to him on television. We're going to ask him what he did in Denver. And I understand he had a pretty whooping time there, perhaps, because when he went out there on Friday night, we talked to him on the telephone, and at that time he said that he was going to hitchhike back. He was sent out by the Websterian Society with a sign saying Sioux Falls or bust, a can of sardines, and $5 in his pocket. And with this, he was supposed to get back. He figured he'd be back Sunday afternoon, but he thought via his thumb and not via Western Airlines and a big welcome back to Sioux Falls like he did finally come back with. Now, as soon as Doug is done over here, I'll be bringing Orrin Anderson over to us, and we'll be talking to him here on KELO Radio. For he's a jolly good fellow, provided by the Augustana College pep band this afternoon, or just a group of youngsters who've gotten together with the Websterian Society to provide this big welcome for Orrin Anderson. Doug Hill's bringing him over to us right now. We're going to have a couple of words with Orrin. Hi, Orrin, welcome back to Sioux Falls.
3: Glad to be here.
2: What do you do in Denver while you're out there?
3: Just mostly you went sightseeing here and there.
2: You went sightseeing?
3: Yeah.
2: This was well worth the trip, wasn't it, Orrin?
3: Quite a bit, yeah.
2: And right here with Orrin is Frank Rantz, who's station manager for Western Airlines in Sioux Falls.
4: I wanted to ask Orrin about the temperature. I just did a little checking. I see it was 53 in Denver when you left, and it's 15 here. I think we're going to have to put Denver in our fun country area.
2: What time did you leave Denver? A couple of hours ago? About 2 hours? 2 o'clock this afternoon. I bet you didn't expect this kind of a welcome back, did you, Orrin?
3: No. Well,
2: how did you anticipate coming back? Via your thumb?
3: I thought when I landed, I was just looking for road maps.
2: You were just looking for road maps.
3: Yeah.
2: One other thing I wanted to ask you, when you got on the plane here Friday night, where did you think you were going? Sioux City? This is what I was led to understand.
3: Well, they said a short hop. I didn't know where I was going.
2: A short hop could have been any place, San Francisco or Sioux City or anywhere, huh?
3: I didn't think they'd spend that much money to send me out there.
2: You didn't? Well, it was well worth the trip, wasn't it?
3: Yeah.
2: Well, okay, Orrin. Thanks an awful lot, and welcome back. We'll see you, buddy. Orrin Anderson, who was sent out as an initiative. appreciation by August County College and the Worcesterian Society to Denver. He just arrived back now via Western Airlines. That's about it for now. The crowd is starting to clear back into Joe Foss field house here, or the restaurant, and the receiving station for the airline's passengers. So this is Sam Quentin reporting from Joe Foss Field in Sioux Falls, and now we'll go back to KELO Radio.
5: 1958, and our time is running out so quickly, Abby, and I guess, you know, Sam Quentin was kind of the name they made you kind of switch to at KELO Radio back then. But real quickly, because we're running out of time here, I'm going to read from, you know, this book that you put together. It's a picture of you in a red parka, taken when you covered science stories in Antarctica, time at Syracuse, WCCO, CBS, radio, TV reporter, interviewed Bobby Kennedy, New York Governor Nelson Rockefeller, turned down a job as Walter Mondale's press secretary, became a CBS Evening News field producer with Walter Cronkite, and leader Dan Rather, various correspondents of camera crews covered the Reagan-Gorbachev summit for 4 national political conventions, multiple Olympics, 6 national campaigns, and all 900 stories in his 25 years with CBS. I want you to kind of say, for people who would want to be a journalist or get into radio today, what would be your advice?
6: I would say pay attention to history. See if you see patterns of what's happening today that may have happened in historically. Pay attention to political science so that you know what's going on politically. And then to pay attention to what's happening in terms of the environment with the global warming and such. Those seem to be things that are seriously important today as they were, but not the people didn't understand global warming at that point.
5: The name of the book is what?
6: The name of the book is My Life in Broadcasting and Growing Up in Minnesota.
5: Now, where can they get that book?
6: You can get it either on Amazon or Barnes & Noble.
5: And you're in Portland. I guess, what is your, if you were to say Sioux Falls in 1958 as we were playing that stuff, what's your, if you could put it in just a few words, what would it be?
7: Life-changing.
6: It was life-changing. For him, for both of us. Mm-hmm. That's when we met.
5: Well, Bea and Quentin Neufeld, you're in Portland now, and like I say, living life. We want to thank you very much for giving us that recorded report from 1958, and thank you for being with us on Forum.
6: Okay, thank you.
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101.9, more music, more variety. We'll hear something you don't hear too often. Happy 5th of July. Yeah. Good morning. Here's Sienna Spyro, Die on This Hill on Q 101.9. Got me.

0: Q1019, more music, more variety, Dilemma. That was Nelly and Kelly Rowland. I'm Andy Harris. Happy 4th of July weekend. Hope you've been catching our countdown, the Throwback 2K's top 250 countdown of the early 2000s with Chris Cruz. It continues at 3 this afternoon. Final leg of the countdown runs through 11 o'clock tonight. Good stuff in there. Noah Kahan's coming up, speaking of good stuff. The Great Divide. 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
4: Mostly sunny skies today, a high of 86, while the light east wind, 5 to 15 miles per hour. As we get into this evening and tonight, expect partly cloudy skies. 66 are low. Southeast winds of 5 to 10. Mostly sunny to partly cloudy for tomorrow. And warm. High temperature near 90. South winds of 5 to 15. 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

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Toy Story 5, gangbusters at the box office. And this song is helping it out, I'm sure. It's from that movie. It's Taylor Swift. I knew it, I knew you.

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Make sure you check in with Chris Calhoun tomorrow, especially during Calhoun at Noon. Chris is going to give you a code word, and with that, you could win a really cool gift card up until about 1:30. Here's Olivia Rodrigo on Q1019. All right, no.

0: 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Hey, yeah, that's Outkast. I'm Andy Harris. 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
5: Mostly sunny skies today, a high of 86, with a light east wind, 5 to 15 miles per hour. As we get into this evening and tonight, expect partly cloudy skies, 66 are low, southeast winds of 5 to 10. Mostly sunny to partly cloudy for tomorrow, and warm, high temperature near 90, south winds of 5 to 15. 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

0: 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More music, more variety. Boulevard of Broken Dreams, that's Green Day. I'm Andy Harris. Hope this weekend has been good and fun for you. Next weekend could be also Lally Cooler, presented by Market Beat, is at the Birdcage on Friday and Saturday. Friday night, Darius Rucker. Saturday, Jason Derulo, Gavin DeGraw, Bow Wow. And you could win two GA weekend passes right now by texting WOW, as in Bow Wow, to 605-336-1019. 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

0: 101.9, more music, more variety. Well, that was Ordinary from Alex Warren. I'm Andy Harris. Happy 4th of July weekend. Happy 250th birthday, America. And to celebrate, Throwback 2K's Top 250 Countdown of the early 2000s with Chris Cruz. We got it for you. And it continues the countdown at 3 o'clock this afternoon. Got your forecast coming up from the Kelloland Live Doppler Storm Center. And Jelly Roll is on the way, needing some divine help. That's next on Q101.9.
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7: Mostly sunny skies today, a high of 86, with a light east wind, 5 to 15 miles per hour. As we get into this evening and tonight, expect partly cloudy skies, 66 are low, southeast winds of 5 to 10. Mostly sunny to partly cloudy for tomorrow, and warm, high temperature near 90, south winds of 5 to 15. Running Kelloland Live Doppler Storm Center, I'm Scott Munt.

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Here's Derek.

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0: Q1019, the soundtrack to your summer, Sioux Falls. Kelly Clarkson, Since You've Been Gone. I'm Andy Harris. Don't forget, coming up this week, Wild Water West Family Fun Night with Q1019. 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And a lot of fun. What can I say? You know Wild Water West. You know how fun it is. You could also enter to win 4 passes to Wild Water West right now. 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

0: Q1019. More music, more variety, what I want. That was Morgan Wallen and Tate McRae. My name's Andy Harris. Happy 250th, America. And throwback 2K's top 250 countdown of the early 2000s with Chris Cruz. Well, that continues at 3 this afternoon as we celebrate 250 years, America. Forecast coming up from the Kelloland Live Doppler Storm Center. 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She is unstoppable on Q1019.
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6: Q1019, Sioux Falls weather.
7: Mostly sunny to partly cloudy skies will continue today with a high temperature of 86. We'll have an east wind of 5 to 15 miles per hour. Partly cloudy this evening and tonight, 66 are low. Mostly sunny to partly cloudy skies again for tomorrow. High temperature of 88 with a south wind of 5 to 15. From the Kelloland Live Doppler Storm Center, I'm Scott Muntz.

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Here's Sabrina Carpenter.

Q1019, more music, more variety, Sioux Falls. It's a family affair. That's Mary J. Blige. I'm Andy Harris. Whatever you're doing to celebrate the 4th of July and the 250th birthday of America, hope you're having a great time doing that. We're trying to celebrate, too, with Throwback 2K's Top 250 Countdown of the Early 2000s with Chris Cruz. That continues at 3 o'clock today. We'll find out what number one is before too long. Somber is coming up for you. Also, Ed Sheeran. Stick around on Q101.

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0: 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Benson Boone, that was Sorry, I'm Here for Someone Else. 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
5: Q1019, Sioux Falls weather.
6: Mostly sunny to partly cloudy skies will continue today with a high temperature of 86. We'll have an east wind of 5 to 15 miles per hour. Partly cloudy this evening and tonight, 66 are low. Mostly sunny to partly cloudy skies again for tomorrow. High temperature of 88 with a south wind of 5 to 15. From the Kelloland Live Doppler Storm Center, I'm Scott Muntz.

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Tomorrow and every weekday, listen to Chris Calhoun while you work. You could win gift cards with Chris at Calhoun at noon. 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Here's American Girls from Harry Styles.

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You'll see a big button there that says how to listen. Hit that and you will know. Here's Bruno Mars, Risk It All on Q1019.

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You could win 4 passes to Wild Water West. I'm going to tell you how to do that about 7 minutes from now. Meantime, here's Olivia Rodrigo on Q101.9.

0: Q1019. More music, more variety. That was Justin Timberlake. Yeah, he's bringing sexy back. I'm Andy Harris. Coming up on Wednesday at Wild Water West, Family Fun Night with Q1019. Everybody on Wednesday is half price to get in after 4 p.m. with us. 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

0: Q1019, the soundtrack to your summer, The Man I Need from Olivia Dean and Andy Harris. Happy 4th of July and happy 250th birthday, America. To celebrate, Chris Cruz, you know, who does Throwback 2K on Friday nights, Chris Cruz is hosting Throwback 2K, the top 250 countdown of the early 2000s. The countdown continues, coming up pretty shortly, about 3 o'clock today. So we'll find out before too long what the number one song is. 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
4: Mostly sunny to partly cloudy skies will continue today with a high temperature of 86. We'll have an east wind of 5 to 15 miles per hour. Partly cloudy this evening and tonight, 66 are low. Mostly sunny to partly cloudy skies again for tomorrow. High temperature of 88 with a south wind of 5 to 15. From the Kelloland Live Doppler Storm Center, I'm Scott Muntz.

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1: I am so glad you and I get to hang out this weekend and have some fun together counting down 250 of the biggest throwbacks of all time. 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

0: Pink on the Throwback 2K Top 250. I'm your host, Chris Cruz. And Tony, sounds like you're feeling the 2000s vibes with us this weekend.
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0: or driving kids to soccer practice.
1: Yes, absolutely.
0: Dude, that's what I'm talking about. The countdown continues next with Akon and Snoop and Shawn Mendes.
2: 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Portions of the following are pre-recorded. The threads that tie our nation together might just be those puka shells you bought at Abercrombie in 2001. Nice look, brah. Throwback 2K's Top 250 of the early 2000s continues now.
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It's Stitches.

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0: 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Continue next.
2: George Washington cut down a cherry tree. Gavin DeGraw sang a theme song to One Tree Hill. Basically the same thing. Throwback 2K's top 250 of the early 2000s. 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

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So go ahead, let it out again. It's Throwback 2K's Top 250 of the early 2000s.

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13: Mostly sunny to partly cloudy skies will continue today with a high temperature of 86. We'll have an east wind of 5 to 15 miles per hour. Partly cloudy this evening and tonight, 66 are low. Mostly sunny to partly cloudy skies again for tomorrow. High temperature of 88 with a south wind of 5 to 15. Winnie Kelloland, Live Doppler Storm Center. I'm Scott Munz.
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1: You do the hot dogs, you do the sunscreen, we've got the soundtrack. 250 of the biggest throwbacks of all time this weekend on Throwback 2K as we celebrate America's 250th birthday. And we're about two-thirds through the countdown. We played a bunch. We're down to song number 73. It's B.O.B.

0: 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I'm your host, Chris Cruz. 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

do you think has more songs in the countdown this weekend? Eminem, Rihanna, or Backstreet Boys? Just got to keep listening to find out because they've all got more songs coming up. It's BSB. I Want It That Way on the Throwback 2K Top 250. 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

A $250 gas card could be yours next after Jaquan Tipsy. 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
0: 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Continue next.
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1: Q101.9, Sioux Falls weather.
16: Staying pretty calm as we go through the rest of the night and becoming mostly sunny as we kick off the new work week. A high of 92, south winds at 5 to 15 miles per hour. A few thunderstorms are possible on Tuesday, some of which may be strong to severe. Otherwise, we're partly cloudy and hot with a high of 94 and a south wind at 10 to 20 miles per hour. Some more thunderstorms are possible on Wednesday with a high of 92. From the Storm Center at Kelco Wind TV, I'm meteorologist Adam Rutt.
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2: Just 62 throwbacks to go as we count down 250 of them for America's 250th this weekend on Throwback 2K. Chingy's on the way. More Taylor Swift, and Lady Gaga kicks off this hour with song number 62, Just Dance.

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1: It's my mom's birthday. 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
0: Okay, I love that energy. Happy birthday, Mom, and happy birthday, America, too. Khalees, Milkshake, next.
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And number 250 to number 1. 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It's Throwback 2K's Top 250 of the early 2000s.

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0: 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Continue next.
2: George Washington cut down a cherry tree. 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Tunstall sang Black Horse in a Cherry Tree. Ooh, basically the same thing, am I right? Throwback 2K's top 250 of the early 2000s continues now.

Rihanna has song number 54 on the Throwback 2K Top 250. 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
1: Q101.9 Sioux Falls weather.
14: Partly to mostly clear as we go into the night with a low of 64. Southeast winds will be light at 5 to 10 miles per hour. Then a mostly sunny day on Monday, hot with a high of 92. South winds at 5 to 15 miles per hour. Then we can see a couple of thunderstorms on Tuesday, a few of which may be strong to severe. Otherwise, partly cloudy, hot, and breezy with a high right around 94. From the Storm Center at Kelvo Wayne TV, I'm meteorologist Adam Rutt.
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2: Happy birthday to this great country, and thank you for celebrating with us the Throwback 2K Top 250, some of the biggest throwbacks of all time. And this guy, no stranger to the countdown. He's got a bunch of songs in here and more coming up. Justin Bieber at spot number 51.

0: 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I'm your host, Chris Cruz. More throwbacks on the way, plus your chance to win a $250 gas card because it's America's birthday, and we believe you deserve presents. All-American Rejects next.
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song number 48, the All-American Rejects gives you hell on the Throwback 2K Top 250. I'm your host, Chris Cruz. Black Eyed Peas coming up in the countdown. Katy Perry after a bonus song from Gwen Stefani. Rich Girl.

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1: Q1019, Sioux Falls weather.
12: Becoming partly to mostly clear as we go through the night with a low of 64. We'll have a light southeasterly breeze at 5 to 10 miles per hour. Winds are generally calm on Monday, but we're mostly sunny and hot with a high of 92, a south wind around 10 miles per hour. Breezy and hot on Tuesday with a high of 94, but we'll have the chance for some thunderstorms later in the day, a few of which may be strong to severe. From the Storm Center at Kelgore Wayne TV, I'm meteorologist Adam Rutt.
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4: Shine bright like a diamond. Shine bright.